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Rock Antenne Playlist Update. 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

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Nickelback, Rattle the Cage.

0: 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Ihr hört den Rockblock auf Rockantenne Bayern.
1: There's been a lot of talk about this next song. Maybe too much talk. This song is not a rebel song. This song is Someday, Bloody Someday.

Die Einsteiger. I keep trying to drown it up, but your voice gets louder. Break me down, but I still won't shatter. Rockantenne Playlist Update. Never tell. Amasa.